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0: right. 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Trying to make things right. 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I can't go wrong trying to make things right.
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Was losing control. Crazy nights. 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

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I get no sleep. 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

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You're just like my favorite song going round and round my head. 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

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I just wanted to be an artist. I was, of course, inspired by Debbie Harry and Chrissy Hynde and Aretha.

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special. And everybody falls when the words from the past are spoken the wheel. And everybody falls. No, we ain't special.